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0: that takes your breath away. 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
3: Fox News, I'm Tom Rigotti. President Trump is back in the U.S. after meeting for 2 days with Chinese President Xi Jinping. Fox's Alexandria Hoff has details.
4: President Xi was most interested in talking about Taiwan, a $14 billion arms deal to Taiwan passed through Congress, but President Trump has yet to sign it. Now on Iran, President Trump says his counterpart expressed frustration for the country effectively blocking the Strait of Hormuz, but that also he didn't pressure Xi to help end the conflict.
3: Xi is expected to visit the U.S. in the fall. A Texas immigration law that's been tied up in court, blocked by a federal judge the day before, was set to take effect.
5: Passed by Texas lawmakers in 2023, the measure would allow police in the state to arrest people suspected of illegally crossing the U.S.-Mexico border, creating pathways for local officials to remove those who are convicted from the country.
3: That's Fox's Kristen Goodwin reporting. 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
3: Fox News, I'm Tom Graham. The Supreme Court rejecting Virginia's bid to restore a congressional map favoring Democrats. The ruling is the latest twist in the nation's redistricting battle ahead of the November midterms. Virginia map would have given Democrats a chance to pick up four seats in the closely divided U.S. House. President Trump's back at the White House after meeting with China's leader Xi Jinping in Beijing. The two discussed trade, Taiwan, as well as the war in Iran.
4: President Trump says his counterpart expressed frustration for the country effectively blocking the Strait of Hormuz, but that also he didn't pressure Xi to help end the conflict.
3: Fox's Alexandria Hoff at the White House. U.S. stock market falling today from record marks. The S&P 500 dipping from an all-time high, down 93. The NASDAQ fell 410. 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
3: Fox News, I'm Tom Rigotti. President Trump speaks to the media outside of Marine One upon returning to the White House from China and talks with leader Xi Jinping.
4: We did great trade deals, we have great relationships, and a lot of things have happened, and you'll be hearing about them, but that was a tremendous success.
3: The White House describing the meeting as good, saying that ways to enhance economic cooperation were a key topic of the talks. Colorado's governor has announced a series of pardons and commutations, including former county clerk Tina Peters, who supported President Trump in 2020.
5: A judge sentenced her to 9 years in prison. This year, a Colorado appeals court ordered her to be resentenced, finding the judge who initially sentenced her incorrectly considered her protected speech about the 2020 election in her punishment. In a statement, Governor Jared Polis said the clemency power is a serious responsibility that he doesn't take lightly.
3: That's Fox's Jessica Rosenthal. 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
3: News. I'm Chris DeMayo. President Trump back stateside after his visit to China.
4: I have a very good relationship with President Xi and with China. And it sounds like something that doesn't mean anything, but it's everything in deal making and problems we've solved. The two of us have solved a lot of problems between that somebody else would have maybe done very badly with.
3: The president on Fox's special report with Brett Baer. The president, meantime, said China's President Xi offered help to ending the war with Iran.
4: He agrees with me that he wants to see it end. He'd like to see it end. He would like to help. If he wants to help, that's great. But we don't need help. And you know the problem with help? When somebody helps you, they always want something on the other side.
3: The president says she told him China won't give any military help to Iran. 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
3: News. I'm Deborah Valentine. President Trump outside of Marine One upon returning to the White House from China, highlighting the benefits of his state visit to Beijing.
4: We did great trade deals, we have great relationships, and a lot of things have happened, and you'll be hearing about them. But that was a tremendous success. I think it really was a historic moment.
3: The Supreme Court unanimously rules trucking brokers can be held liable for injuries truckers cause other motorists, especially drivers in the U.S. illegally. Harvey Beach, co-founder of the advocacy group American Truckers United, on Fox Business's The Evening Edit, reading a statement from his organization.
5: When any freight broker negligently hires a foreign-owned, illegally operated chameleon carrier, they will be betting the house on every single load.
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3: News. I'm Chris DeMeo. President Trump back at the White House after this week's visit to China.
4: President Trump seemingly positively stirred by the trip to China, which objectively was marked by pomp, politics, and of course, a lot of economic and political pressure. Now, the commander-in-chief told just about anybody who would listen that things went very, and I mean very well.
3: Fox's Kevin Cork in Washington. The president, meantime, said China's President Xi Jinping offered to help end the war with Iran.
5: He agrees with me that he wants to see it end. He'd like to see it end. He would like to help. If he wants help, that's great. But we don't need help. And you know the problem with help? 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
3: The president says Xi told him China won't give military help to Iran. 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
3: News. I'm Deborah Valentine. The conflict with Iran fueling the price of gas and other goods. Asked about Americans' concerns about prices, President Trump told Fox's Brett Barron special report during their China interview. It's part of keeping America safe.
4: When you tell somebody you're going to have to pay a little more, not that much more, a little more for gas, Celine, for a very short period of time, because we want to stop the threat of being blown to pieces by a lunatic, by a crazy person, and they are crazy, using nuclear weapons, everybody says that's fine.
3: AAA says fuel prices have risen 30%. As of 12:01 a.m., the busiest commuter railroad in North America has come to a screeching halt, affecting 250,000 to 300,000 commuters daily. Officials say the main sticking point between all five unions representing the LIRR and the Metropolitan Transportation Agency is pay. 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
3: News. I'm Chris DeMeo. President Trump back at the White House after this week's visit to China.
4: President Trump seemingly positively stirred by the trip to China, which objectively was marked by pomp, politics, and of course, a lot of economic and political pressure. Now, the commander-in-chief told just about anybody who would listen that things went very, and I mean very well.
3: Fox's Kevin Cork in Washington. The president, meantime, said China's President Xi Jinping offered help to end the war with Iran.
5: He agrees with me that he wants to see it end. He'd like to see it end. He would like to help. If he wants to help, that's great. But we don't need help. And you know the problem with help? When somebody helps you, they always want something on the other side.
3: The president said she told him China won't give military help to Iran. America's listening to Fox News.

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3: News. I'm Deborah Valentine. The second-in-command globally for the terror group ISIS has been killed in a joint U.S.-Nigerian operation in Africa. President Trump made the announcement on Truth Social, saying the elimination of Abu Bilal al-Manuki greatly reduces the global operation of ISIS. The largest commuter rail line in North America is on strike, stranding upwards of 300,000 riders daily. Long Island Railroad President Robert Free says even if a deal between the Metropolitan Transportation Authority and the unions is reached, service will take time to be restored.
4: If it were to become resolved, we would need time. It's contingent upon what time it would be settled. So it would be difficult for me at this point to say if it was settled at this time, we'd have service back at that time. But rest assured, we would look to get service back as soon as possible.
3: The main sticking point in contract negotiations is pay. 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
3: News. I'm Chris DeMeo. Workers on New York's Long Island Railroad are on strike, bringing the busiest commuter rail system in North America to a halt.
4: If it were to become resolved, we would need time. It's contingent upon what time it would be settled. So it would be difficult for me at this point to say if it was settled at this time, we'd have service back at that time. But rest assured, we would look to get service back as soon as possible.
3: LARRR President Robert Free. President Trump says China's President Xi Jinping offered help to end the war with Iran.
5: He agrees with me that he wants to see it end. He'd like to see it end. He would like to help. If he wants to help, that's great. But we don't need help. And you know the problem with help? When somebody helps you, they always want something on the other side.
3: The president says she told him China won't give weapons to Iran. 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
0: 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They have some amazing deals on meat and seafood. 20 ribeyes for just $39 and 2 pounds of crab legs for just $39 while supplies last. 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
3: News. I'm Deborah Valentine. The second in command for ISIS globally is dead. Abu Bilal al-Manouki was taken out by U.S. and Nigerian forces in Africa. In making the announcement on Truth Social, President Trump said the joint operation was flawlessly executed, meticulously planned, and very complex. He added, with al-Manouki's removal, ISIS's global operation is greatly diminished. Rival political groups plan to hold mass protests in London. Fox's Jonathan Savage reports from London.
4: 4,000 police officers, one of the largest British protest deployments in decades, is in place for two marches. It's feared violence could erupt if the opposing groups aren't kept apart.
3: Pro-Palestinian demonstrators marking NAPCA Day and Unite the Kingdom calling for free speech are the groups involved in today's demonstrations. 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
0: Jimmy Martin here. 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
3: News. I'm Pam Puso. Eliminating a threat. Authorities say an Iraqi national has been arrested for allegedly plotting terror attacks, including one against a temple in New York.
4: The plots include not only that synagogue in New York City, but other Jewish sites in the United States. Specifically, authorities say he provided Kataib Hezbollah with weapons, transportation, and personnel. The allegations go back to 2019.
3: Fox's David Spunt. Continued disruption in the Strait of Hormuz as the critical shipping channel remains closed.
5: Clashes in this waterway continue. Reports say a vessel operating as a floating armory in the Gulf of Oman has been seized by Iran.
3: That's Fox's Ashley Webster. AAA says the nationwide average price for a gallon of regular gas is $4.52. 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
3: Rogers Stern. President Trump says the U.S., along with an ally, took out a global leader of ISIS in Africa.
4: President Trump saying on Truth Social, this was a complicated joint mission carried out by the U.S. military and the armed forces of Nigeria.
3: Fox's Madeline Rivera, he describes the target as the second in command of ISIS's global forces. President Trump back from his summit in China. Critics say he didn't accomplish very much, but our Kevin Cork says the president appears pleased.
5: President Trump seemingly positively stirred by the trip to China, which objectively was marked by pomp, politics, and of course, a lot of economic and political pressure.
3: That pressure coming from China's President Xi, who wants the U.S. to be less supportive of Taiwan. 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

0: Good morning, Tradio fans and listeners. I'm your host, Noelle Sterling, and this is Tradio on the Radio here on Rewind 101.9, your place to call in to sell, trade, or give away right here on the radio. All you have to do is give us a call at 434-447-7128, and we will put you on the air to tell everybody what you've got to sell, trade, or give away. But before that, let's head down to our friends at Henderson Fruit and Produce and see what they have for today. Good morning, what you got?
1: Good morning. 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
0: All right, thank you so much.
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0: Okay, guys, that was Henderson Fruit and Produce, where I promise they have more than just fruit and produce and pretty good customer service as well. 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
2: Good morning.
0: Hi, how are you?
2: I just want to put on that Living Water Ministries is having a yard sale this morning for their youth group. We are at 26393 Highway 47. We'll be here until 12. We would love for everybody to just come out and do some shopping, and we just ask that you give a donation to the youth group for their summer outreach program.
0: All right. Thank you so much.
2: Thank you.
0: Okay, guys, Living Water Ministries is having a yard sale today from now till 12. If you are interested, I'd go ahead and check it out. Seems like they have a lot of nice things for you guys. Good morning, you're on Tradio.
3: Hello.
0: Hi, can you hear me?
3: Can you hear me?
0: Yep, I can hear you just fine. What you got for us today?
3: This is Tim Meyer from Clarksville. We have a yard sale today. Nice clothes. Nice things, skis, karaoke equipment, golf clubs, furniture, you name it, we have it. We are so good that Jimmy Martin actually visited us yesterday looking for stuff. So that's kind of a yard sale here.
0: Cool.
3: 108. Yeah, Jimmy was here and he bought something. Anyway. 108 Chandler Street, Clarksville, Virginia, from now until 2 p.m. today, and prices are negotiable.
0: Okay. Do you want to leave a number just in case or no?
3: Yes, please. 434-210-0397.
0: All right. Thank you so much.
3: And young lady, you keep up the good work. We enjoy you.
0: Appreciate it. All right, so we have another yard sale going on today at 108 Chandler Street in Clarksville. It'll be going on from now till 2 p.m. And if you need more information or better directions for this yard sale, please do not hesitate to give them a call, 210-0397. Again, that's 210-0397. Just go ahead, give them a call. All righty, something to talk to you guys about today, because there are a few things going on today. Number one, the South Hill Revitalization Committee presents an outdoor movie night today at Centennial Park Amphitheater. This will be, let me see, doors will open at 7 p.m. Okay, that's when this officially starts. The movie will start at 7:45, though. The doors open at 7. There will be free popcorn and drinks, so bring your own blankets and chairs and have a good time. Bring the whole family, okay? It's a free night to just chill, relax, and watch a family-friendly movie. You guys will be watching GOAT, which I believe is a animated basketball movie, but all the basketball players are animals, which I think is pretty cool. So yes, come out, watch GOAT today, 7:45 at Centennial Park Amphitheater. It seems like a lot of fun, and usually these movie nights are, so just a suggestion, but hey, you know, take the chance, why not? Now, let's see. Oh, and something else that is happening today that I know you all are probably really excited for is the 4th Annual Phoenix Fest happening today from 12 to 4 p.m. at Mecklenburg County High School. Now, the car show will be in the Mecklenburg County High School parking lot, but I know they also have bingo inside as well as some snacks, refreshments as well. So yes, go ahead, head down there and see all the cars at the car show and take a little drink inside as well because it's probably going to be really hot. Anyway, it is a cash-only event. But yes, take your time and enjoy it. All right. Good morning, you're on Tradio.
4: Good morning.
0: Good morning, how you doing?
4: I'm doing fine, hope you are.
0: I am, what you got for us today?
4: I've got a Power King tractor, it's a little economy tractor, all-gear drive. It's got the one-point hydraulic hitch with a turn player, one turn player that goes with it. Mm-hmm. For $1,200, it runs great. It's got the 17-horsepower Kohler engine. And I've got a lot of body parts for a 1969 Camaro. I got the hood, the trunk, the fenders, the steering column. Just got a lot of stuff to go. There's a lot of stuff there. And I'm asking $400 for everything. And it's in good shape.
0: Okay.
4: And my number is 917-8036.
0: Mm-hmm. All right. Thank you so much.
4: Yeah. Thank you.
0: Mm-hmm. Okay. So we have a Power King tractor for sale, as well as some parts for a 1969 Camaro. If you are interested in any of the items that they have, please do not hesitate to give them a call. Good morning, you're on Tradio.
5: How you doing over this morning?
0: I'm doing good. How you doing?
5: All right. Yeah, this morning I've got two wash machines, top loaders, and one dryer. And if somebody takes all three of them, I'll take $135 and take both of them if they want them. And then I've got a commercial type front loader washer. It's I've had it covered up for a couple of years. It's too big to go where I need to use it, but it works. If somebody's interested in that, I'll take $325, a best offer on that. That works good. And then I've got a Easy Go Gas golf cart. Asking $700 best for that. It's got windshield, LED lights, good tires, runs.
0: Mm-hmm.
5: And then I've got a 99 Ford Sport Ranger truck's red color. It's got step side fiberglass body on the back. I've been asked to $750. If somebody wants to let it go for $650, it's been sitting for a very good while, but needs a gas filter change on the fuselage, and somebody's interested in it. And then I have a two riding mowers. One of them is a snapper, 50-inch cut, 22 horsepower runs and cuts. And the other one is a John Deere. It's a 14 or 17 horsepower one. The other is 32-inch. Everything's good on that, runs and cuts. Somebody take both of them, $750 for the two, or we'll sell them separate. And you can reach me and crew at 434.
0: Mm-hmm.
5: 480-5287.
0: All right. Thank you so much.
5: All right. You have a good weekend.
0: You too. Okay. So we have some top load washers as well as a dryer. And we also have an Easy Go golf cart, a 99 Ford sport truck, and two riding mowers. One is a snapper and one is a John Deere. If you're interested in any of these items or would like more information about these items, please go ahead and give them a call. 480-5287. Again, that's 480-5287 for more information. All righty. Oh. Good morning. You're on Tradio.
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0: Hi. 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
0: Yes, this is. 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
0: Here.
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0: Hello. 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
0: What you got this for us Tradio? 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This is Tradio.
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0: All right, thank you so much. 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
0: And we're back to Tradio on the Radio. Thank you all for your patience. It is always appreciated. Alrighty. So, I don't know what else to talk to you guys about. That's a lot, because I do. Anyway, those of you who signed up for the Exiled Motorcycle Club Golf Tournament, don't forget to go play today. And if you are playing, I hope you have a wonderful time and you win. Although I'm not sure exactly how you win golf, but the less points, the better, I believe. So good luck. Good morning. You're on Tradio.
10: Yes, good morning, Ariel.
0: Hi, how you doing?
10: I'm doing fine. I got a camper I want to put back on there.
0: Okay.
10: I got a Wilson, it's a 27-foot double axle. It sleeps six. I got a clear title with it, all the paperwork and everything on it.
0: Okay.
10: And I got an MS 250 steel chainsaw, 18-inch cut on it. My number is 434-265-0558.
0: 558? Yep. All right.
10: That's
0: thank you
10: it,
0: so much.
10: Noelle. Thank you very much.
0: No problem. Okay, so we have a camper for sale. It's a 27-foot double axle Wheelerson camper. We also have a steel chainsaw for sale as well. If you would like more information about these items or you would like to buy these items off rip, please go ahead and give them a call, 265-0558. Again, that's 265-0558 for that chainsaw and the 27-foot camper. Just go ahead and give them a call. Alrighty. Now, let's see. Okay, guys. This is a new release for mandatory boater education. Just so you guys are aware, this was released, I want to say May 30th? May 30th of 2026. North Carolina boaters born on or after January 10th, 1988, and all Virginia boaters are required to take a boating safety course to operate a vessel on public waters. The U.S. Coast Guard Auxiliary teaches the Boat America course, which satisfies the requirements to operate a vessel in North Carolina and Virginia. So, take this course Saturday, May 30th at the Clarksville VFD in Clarksville, Virginia from 8 a.m. to 5 p.m. Taking the class in person has an advantage over online by providing hands-on individual training. So, to register for this course, contact Jeremy Pace at 336-266-9733 or jeremy@jeremypace.org. Okay? But yes, get your guys' boating certifications. Good morning. You're on Tradio.
11: Good morning. How are you?
0: Hi, I'm doing good. How are you doing?
11: I'm doing pretty good.
0: What'd you got?
11: I got a bunch of flowers.
0: Okay.
11: Perennials and annuals that I like to sell. I also got lots of men's, women's clothes, size 6 in the shoes for women's,
0: okay.
11: 12 size in the men's shoes, and 38 jeans. And khakis, some of them like new, and also have sneakers, women's flats, and shoes, sandals, and everything else. Okay. And I also have some items in the garage to get rid of. They can call me at 434-532-9293.
0: And
11: I can give more information on this stuff.
0: Okay. Thank you so much.
11: Thank you, too. You have a blessed one.
0: You, too. Okay, so we have a couple of things here. We have some flowers. I do believe it's some geraniums and some other type of flower, if you're interested in those. We also have some men's and women's clothing. We have women's shoes, size 6, men's shoes, size 12, as well as some other things like that, and even some miscellaneous garage items. If you would like more information about the items they have, please go ahead and give them a call, 434-532-9293. Again, that's 434-532-9293. Go ahead and give them a call. Good morning. You're on Tradio.
12: Yes, ma'am. Good morning. How are you doing?
0: I'm doing good. How are you doing?
12: All right. I got a 42-inch wall mount television set.
0: Okay.
12: With the damn box with it. And then I got a power saw. I got a... Lord have mercy.
0: It's all right.
12: And yeah, I didn't forget what a power saw. Shoot. Hold on 1 minute. Let me...
0: I got you. It's all right.
12: Yes, ma'am. And, oh, God. Well, that's a power saw that... Flat screen TV, 42-inch, and the sound box to go with it.
0: Yes.
12: Telephone number is 434-917-8102.
0: 8102?
12: Yes, ma'am.
0: All right. Thank you so much.
12: Thank you.
0: Mm-hmm. Bye-bye. Okay, so we have a 42-inch TV. I do believe that's with a wall mount, and it's a Samsung TV, I'm pretty sure. And we also have a power saw for sale as well. If you're interested in any of these items, please go ahead and give them a call. 917-8102. Again, that's 917-8102 for more information about that TV and their power saw. Alrighty. Okay, now, guys, really quickly, I would like to talk about my friends down at Graham Hardware, where they have hardware for the do-it-yourself or the professional. tools, fasteners, parts and 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But yes, please check out Graham Hardware. They have all you're ever going to need and then a little bit more. Good morning, you're on Tradio. Good morning, you're on Tradio.
13: Good morning.
0: Hi, how are you?
13: Doing fine. I got a house I want to put on there for rent. Two-bedroom, one bath in the Forksville area.
0: Mm-hmm.
13: 252-814-8451.
0: All right. Thank you so much.
13: All right. Thank you, ma'am.
0: Mm-hmm. So we have a two-bed, one-bath house for rent in Forksville. If you're interested, please go ahead and give them a call. 252-814-8451. Again, that's 252-814-8451 for that two-bedroom, one-bath house for rent in Forksville. Just go ahead and give them a call. Now, let us see about something else. 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In any case, check out this estate sale, because it is like one of the last days or second to last day before it's over, there's probably not going to be like the items you thought were there in the very beginning. However, there's probably still some interesting items you could purchase, but you have to be quick with the draw or else they'll be gone. Keep that in mind. But yeah, check out Lloyd's Estate Sale. Good morning, you're on Tradio.
14: Good morning.
0: Hi, how you doing?
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0: 7577. 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
14: 757-7772.
0: All right, thank you so much.
14: All right, thank you.
0: No problem. All right, so we have another yard sale going on at 365 Peter Walker Road in South Hill. 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Good morning, you're on Tradio.
15: Hey, good morning.
0: Hi, how you doing?
15: Doing wonderful. How are you today?
0: I'm great.

0: that's really into woodwork, and it's a it's an industrial type. It's got a 3-horsepower motor, but it is single phase. It runs on 220. I'm looking to take some offers on that. And I have got a couple of floor buffers, propane floor buffers. I get $300 for both of those, and they can reach me at 434-480-7119 or 434-321-3053.
1: All right. Thank you so much.
0: Thanks a lot. I appreciate you.
1: No problem. Okay, so we have a couple of things here. For starters, we have a Ryobi rear time tiller. Again, Ryobi rear time tiller. We have that. We also have some propane floor buffers. If you're interested in any of the items I've just listed for you, do not hesitate to give them a call at 580-7119 or 321-3053. Go ahead and just give them a call. Good morning, you're on Tradio.
2: Hi, how are you doing today?
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1: And we're back to Tradio on the Radio. Thank you all for your patience. It is always appreciated. Oh, my Lord. Okay, so we're back. And now we are going to take our time to talk to my lovely friend Melody, who's going to tell us all about what's going on at South Hill Farmers Market. Good morning, Melody. What kind of things do you have out
6: there
1: today?
6: Good morning, Noelle. We are out here in the gorgeous sunshine.
1: Mm-hmm.
6: We have 16 vendors today.
1: Okay.
6: From you've got nursery flowers, pots. We've got produce. We've got baked goods.
1: Ooh.
6: We've got plants.
1: Okay.
6: Let's see what else I'm looking. Arabella
1: guys?
6: Flowers is back today.
1: Oh.
6: And Sid's Sourdough Products. There are big bakers, and Fair Produce is here with all kinds of produce.
1: Do you have any? Do you have any crocheted items this time around too?
6: I'm sorry.
1: Do you have any crocheted items this time around?
6: I'm sorry, I didn't hear.
1: Crocheted items. Do you guys have a lot of those this Saturday?
6: She is not here today.
1: Mm.
6: She couldn't make it today.
1: Okay.
6: But

0: I do have rugs. She crochets rugs out of sheets that are gorgeous. It's our Joy Designs. We have freeze-dried candy and fruit. Also,
1: that's so cool. My sister loves freeze-dried candy.
0: It is very good. It's very good. It does good.
1: So, Melody, if somebody wanted to become a vendor, what's the quickest way to go about it?
0: They can go to southhillva.org and go under Farmers Market. And then under forms, and fill out that form and submit, and it'll be sent to me.
1: Okay.
0: On the next business day. And I can contact them. They have to make their own products.
1: Okay.
0: Either raise it, bake it, make it.
1: Gotcha. And is there a certain type of fee they have to pay to be a vendor?
0: It's $25 a Saturday. Or you can sign up for, I have three packages. I have one for the season, one for 12 Saturdays, and one for 8 Saturdays.
1: All right. Sounds lovely. Thank you so much, Melody.
0: Thank you. We hope to see everybody.
1: I hope you do. All right. Have a good day.
0: Thank you. You too. Mm-hmm.
1: Okay, guys. This is your chance to check out South Hills Farmers Market. And for you local vendors, this is a way for you guys to easily spread the word about your businesses. Sign up, pay that fee, which isn't very much, and get with Melody, okay? It seems like just a nice thing to do every Saturday or every other Saturday for that matter, and just get your business growing, you know? I feel like it's a great opportunity that you guys should be interested in. Good morning, you're on Tradio.
2: Hello, this is Rob Barnett.
1: Hi.
2: Talk to you about that call a while ago, and I couldn't quite hear you. Did we come through clear?
1: Was it the Ford Escape?
2: Ma'am?
1: What was the car?
2: It was a Ford Escape.
1: Yeah, I got
2: 2020,
1: it.
2: 27,500 miles.
1: Mm-hmm.
2: All right, then. Talk up a little bit. You got it. All right, bye.
1: All right, bye-bye. Okay, just a reminder about that 2020 Ford Escape. It is for sale. And if you are interested, please go ahead and give them a call. 252-432-1389. Again, that's 252-432-1389 for that Ford Escape. 2020 Ford Escape, just to be clear. Or exact, rather. I think the word I'm looking for is exact. Anywho, that's what you're supposed to do. Now, on to the next greatest thing. What might the next greatest thing be, you ask? Well, that would be the fried chicken dinner happening at Palmer Springs Volunteer Fire Department. They will hold a fried chicken dinner for $12 per plate on Friday, May 22nd from 5 to 7 p.m. at the firehouse. In case you don't know, that's located at 1697 Palmer Spring Road, the intersection of Palmer Spring Road, Rough Road, and Mineral Springs Road, okay? It's a drive-through or eat-in. The options are available to you. Pre-orders are also highly encouraged by calling 434-689-2661 by Thursday, May 21st. Okay? So, get in them pre-orders, okay, guys? Good morning, you're on Tradio.
3: Hey, Noel. How you doing this morning?
1: I'm doing good. How you doing?
3: Good. Hey, look, I'm getting ready to head down to the Tractor Supply where Backyard Butchers are down there, and they have got meat and particularly steaks and some seafood and stuff like that. So y'all come on down and meet me down here at the Tractor Supply where Backyard Butchers have got a meat truck full of great meat. I'll be down there in just a little while, so y'all come on down and see me, okay?
1: We sure will, Jimmy. All right.
3: Thanks, Noel.
1: No problem. Alrighty. Good morning. You're on Tradio.
4: Good morning.
1: Hi, how you doing?
4: Everyone, how you doing this morning?
1: I'm doing good. What you got for us today?
4: The kids got a yard sale up on 47 at the back end of the flea market. And they have a lot of nice stuff out there, mostly new kitchen items and clothes and everything. Ear parts, a lot of stuff. and it's like half price the way you get in the store.
1: Okay.
4: She got a lot of that Pioneer Woman stuff out there a lot. And stop on 47 at the back end of the free market.
1: Gotcha, gotcha. Thank you so much.
4: All right, thank you.
1: Mm-hmm. So, we got another yard sale going on 47 at the back end of the flea market. If you are interested, please go ahead and check it out. It seems like they have a lot of very cool items that you all will be very interested in. So, go ahead and check it out. All right. Oh, my goodness. Okay. Good morning. You're on Tradio.
5: Hey, how you doing today?
1: I'm doing good. How you doing?
5: I'm doing all right.
1: All right. Switch.
5: My son has got two dog boxes he done built ready to go for sale, and he's also got some ducks that are starting to pip and hatching the incubator for sale, too, $5 a piece. What else is it? And a few other items.
1: Okay.
5: Everybody interested. 233-2044.
1: 2044?
5: Yes, ma'am.
1: All right. Thank you so much.
5: Thank you.
1: Okay, so we have two dog boxes for sale, as well as some ducks, or rather some baby chicks, okay? Baby ducks. If you are interested, please go ahead and give them a call. 233-2044. Again, that's 233-2044. Go ahead and give them a call if you're interested. Whew, I feel like I was talking really fast just now. In any case, call them. Or call me here at Tradio on the radio. 447-7128 is the number to call to put you and your items on the air. 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You might be braking on air, which is not safe. 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Good morning, you're on Tradio.
2: Yes, ma'am, Robert again. 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
1: All right. 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And you can pick it up at the firehouse from 11 a.m. to 1 p.m. on May 23rd, which is a Saturday. Did I say that? I hope I did. It is a Saturday. But again, for Memorial Weekend, make this barbecue and ribs part of your meal with Ebony Volunteer Fire Department. go ahead and check it out. Eat to your heart's content, you guys. That's what you're supposed to do. Now, I was going to say something else, and then I lost my train of thought. So give me 1 second. Right. Right. There's going to be a yard sale, okay? Saturday, May 30th from 8 a.m. to 2 p.m. at James Square Baptist Church. That's 9440 Christiana Highway in Lawrenceville. 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
1: And we're back to Tradio on the Radio. Thank you all for your patience. It is always appreciated. Now, let us talk about something interesting. Like, on Saturday, May 23rd, All Saints Episcopal Church of South Hill will conduct a flag-placing ceremony at the La Crosse Town Cemetery. Flags will be placed on the graves of veterans and prayers will be offered. The public is cordially invited to join them. The ceremony will begin at 9 a.m. It will conclude with prayers when each veteran's grave has received a flag. Help them honor our fellow Mecklenburg County citizens who have stepped forward when our country called. Okay? Now, I hope you guys understood what I said, even though I fumbled my words a lot. Sorry about that. My apologies. However, this seems like a really heartwarming thing to do. During Memorial Day weekend, and I hope those of you who have lost one to the line of duty, go to this event. It seems just like a great way to pay respect, which is a very kind thing to do. So yes, join them Saturday, May 23rd in putting flags at the La Crosse Town Cemetery. Again, this will begin at 9 a.m. and will conclude with prayers when each veteran's grave has received a flag. All right. Doesn't that sound sweet? People can be mean, sure. But lots of wonderful people seem to live in South Hill and Chase City and seem to know how to bring joy to certain people, which I think is very nice. They love to pay it forward in some way. Anywho, let me bring up the Southside Bike Fest of 2026. There's going to be a new name and new location. Again, the new name, Southside Bike Fest. The new location is 4417 Highway 903 in Bracey. This will be June 12th and 13th. June 12th and 13th, that's Friday and Saturday, just so you know. There'll be live music, vendors, food trucks, a poker run, bike show, and a contest. Is there a bike show contest or is a bike show and a contest? I am a little confused, but either or, it sounds like it'd be fun. All proceeds go to the local cancer associations and St. Jude's Children's Research Hospital. That's pretty cool. If you would like more information about this event or you have questions, please call 434-917-5863. Again, that's 434-917-5863 for more information about the Southside Bike Fest happening June 12th and 13th. Go ahead and give them a call. Again, for more information. Now, I would like to take this time to talk about Mike's Tree Service. 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Bucket service, sawmill services. 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When the sun comes up, they begin to cut. Go ahead and give them a call, Mike's Tree Service. For that tree hanging a little too close to your barn or your house, I'd rather you be safe than sorry. Good morning, you're on Tradio. Good morning, you're on Tradio.
8: Am I on Tradio now?
1: Yes, you are.
8: Okay. I got a General Electric dryer. It's electric dryer, too. I also have a set of 6-foot folding ramps that you would load a lawnmower or a four-wheel or something.
1: Okay.
8: And my number is 262-8749. And thank you, Queen of Tradio.
1: Thank you. Appreciate it.
8: You have a good day.
1: You too.
8: Bye.
1: Okay, so we have a General Electric dryer for sale, as well as a six-foot loading ramps. If you're interested in any of these items, please go ahead and give them a call. Or if you need more information that I cannot provide you, 262-8749. Again, that's 262-8749. Just go ahead and give them a call. Alrighty. Now, what shall I bring to you guys' lovely attention today? I know. VCU Health Community Memorial Hospital is holding Smart Kids 101 Babysitting Training Course for ages 11 to 14. This class is to help teach students how to react in an emergency situation, including child and infant safety, poison control, CPR, first aid, and basic child care skills. Students will also learn about businesses and build self-esteem, skills that will last a lifetime. At the end of the course, students will receive a babysitting certificate and be certified in America Heart Savers CPR and first aid. Now, the classes are free. Don't worry, parents. They're free. And they're pretty educational. They'll be from 8 a.m. to 3:30 p.m., but registration is required, okay? To register for these classes, please call 434-584-5390. Again, that's 434-584-5390 for more information and to register. Now, they have a couple classes. There'll be one June 5th. June 19th, as well as July 1st and July 17th. So between June and July, your kids can gain some experience to babysit and then help them make money on the side on weekends or something like that. But again, this is a one-day, 8-hour course that will be taught in the VCU Health CMH Education Center inside the CARE building at 1755 North Mecklenburg Avenue in South Hill. A parent must come inside and sign the consent forms when they drop their child off, just so you know, for safety. In any case, please register and just, you know, why not help your kids learn a little something? Good morning, you're on Tradio.
9: Good morning, Noelle?
1: Yes, how you doing?
9: Okay, something's not very loud.
1: I'm sorry.
9: Okay. Anyway, look, I didn't catch the number was for the people that have the deck.
1: One second. Let's see if I can find it.
9: The deck they want to get rid of?
1: Yeah, it might be on the other page. I'm looking.
9: Yeah, somebody called in about a free deck camp mobile home deck or something that they wanted to get rid of, but I didn't catch the number.
1: Yes, it's a 20 by 30. The number is 262-6120.
9: 432-262-6120, correct?
1: 22.
9: 22.
1: Yes.
9: Okay, thank you very much.
1: No problem.
9: Bye.
1: Bye. All righty. You guys are some of the nicest people I have ever met. Also, I wish you guys the best. Guys, you guys should be really excited for me. I'm graduating high school next weekend. Today is the 16th, so next Saturday on the 23rd. Yours truly, one of Jimmy's best interns, is graduating next Saturday. So, I hope you guys wish me the best of luck. I am both nervous and excited, but I felt like I should tell you guys because we've created a community at this point, and you should know that, you know, someone as famous as me, as bright as me, is now graduating. Okay, that's all the bragging I'm going to do. I can't take much more. But yeah, high school's been pretty great. It has. And so I was working with Jimmy. It's also been really great. Good morning, you're on Tradio.
10: Good morning.
1: Hi, how you doing?
10: All right. This morning I'm looking for a Garmin GPS system. Someone has, you know, to do the GPS in your vehicle, your car.
1: Yes.
10: Could be an older one, long as it works, and have a way to mount to maybe something that'll hook up, hold to your windows.
1: Okay.
10: Or some kind of mounting deck to it. It could be an older one, long as it works, with a charger. Because a lot of people don't use those anymore, but I'm sure some of the older people might still have those sitting around. If anybody out there that has one, please give me a call. I'd like to buy it. I would like to use it for the speed meter on my bike.
1: Okay.
10: So it's another form. That's another form of when your speed arm is not working on vehicles, it will still work. So if anybody has one of those, you know what I'm talking about, please give me a call. 434-865-4747.
1: All right. Thank you so much.
10: And thank you.
1: No problem. Okay, so we are looking for a Garmin GPS system. Hope I'm saying that right. But we are looking for a Garmin GPS system. If you have what they're looking for, or you need more information about what exactly they're looking for, please go ahead and give them a call. 865-4747. Again, that's 865-4747 for more information. Now, the last thing I'm going to tell you for today's Tradio is to save the date for FCC's Foundation Scholarship Foundation, okay? Freddie Reeks Memorial Golf Classic at the Lake Gaston Golf Club in Gasburg. They also have sponsorships available if anyone's interested. This will be June 10th. Wednesday, June 10th. And if you have any questions or you would like to sponsor, please go ahead and give them a call. 434-949-1068. Again, that's 434-949-1068. For more information about the Lake Gaston Golf Club Scholarship Foundation, Freddie Reeks Memorial Golf Classic. All right? All right. With that, I bid you guys adieu. See you all on the 30th. Bye-bye.

0: Pretio can be heard right here Monday through Saturday, 9 a.m. to 10 a.m. on South Hills Home for the greatest hits of all time. 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
4: I'm Pam Puso. A prediction about the war in Iran.
5: The strait will be open. They will not have a nuclear weapon. And the world will go on. And you will see gasoline prices drop.
4: President Trump speaking to Fox's Brett Baer on Special Report. Iran's foreign minister says a lack of trust remains the biggest obstacle in negotiations to end the war. Workers for a major transit system are on strike. The Long Island Railroad isn't running.
6: Labor unions announcing a walkout late Friday after negotiations with the Metropolitan Transportation Authority broke down. No new negotiations have been scheduled.
4: Fox's Chris DeMeo in New York. The main sticking points, wages and health care costs. The railroad says meeting demands would lead to fare hikes. 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
7: Hey there, Rewinders. Jimmy Martin here, and I'm broadcasting live from down at the Tractor Supply where backyard butchers are down here, and they are selling some meat, man. We've got a line out here waiting to get some of this good quality meat. They have got a special going on right now. You get 20 ribeyes for $39. 20 ribeyes for $39. Of course, they've got some other great products, mainly beef, but they got chicken and some seafood, too. Got a special on some Alaska king crab legs, snow crab legs, 2 pounds for $20. Come on out. Like I say, there's a line right now, and the line's going to get bigger. If you don't come on down right now, you'll be waiting for a little while. But anyway, they have got other products here, some specialty steaks and such like that, some great package deals that they've got going on, too. So you can check them out at backyardbutchers.com, too. And see what kind of deals they got. But anyway, they got some special deals here today at the Tractor Supply in right here on Highway 58 in South Hill / La Crosse. Okay, right at the La Crosse and South Hill town limits line. Okay, so come on out and get some great deals on some meat. Taking it back to the station right now on Rewind 101.9.

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Come on out and see Matthew and Steven. They're down here rocking and rolling, man, what I'm talking about. They have got all kinds of different steaks and stuff like that in packages. Really good quality, really good prices. Come on down and check us out here at the Backyard Butchers, where we're set up over at the Tractor Supply parking lot right here on Highway 58 in La Crosse, South Hill. You can't miss it. The big sign out front. Come on by and see us right here at the Backyard Butchers meat sale. Come on by right now. No waiting. All right, let's get back to the music here on Rewind 101.9.

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That's Tiffany. I think we're alone now on Rewind 101.9, but we're not alone. Jimmy Martin here, broadcasting live from the Backyard Butcher setup down in the Tractor Supply parking lot here in South Hill, La Crosse, right here on 58. Stop by and see us. They've got a special on some ribeyes, $39 for 20 ribeye steaks. Come on by, check it out. 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They got some other great meat selections, too, some quality meats. 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They got some chicken and pork and beef variety boxes. 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Matthew, Stephen, down here helping you out with all your purchases. So come on out and check us out right now. And we're back to the music with David Bowie, and let's get up and dance on Rewind 101.9.

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3: News, I'm Roger Stern. President Trump says the U.S., along with Nigeria, killed the top global leader of ISIS. The president writing on Truth Social, it happened in Africa.
4: President Trump says Abu Bilal al-Manuki, the second in command of ISIS globally, will, quote, no longer terrorize the people of Africa or help plan operations to target Americans.
3: Fox's Madeline Rivera in Washington. President Trump back home after his summit meeting in China. President Xi Jinping. President Xi tried to pressure Trump to be less supportive of Taiwan. The president responding.
5: The president told our Brett Baer that he wants China and Taiwan to cool down. The president reiterating his previous position that he's not looking to have somebody go independent.
3: Fox's Kevin Cork. 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

0: That's Kansas on Rewind 101.9, your home for South Hills' greatest hits. Jimmy Martin here, broadcasting live from the Backyard Butchers. We're in the parking lot of Tractor Supply on Highway 58, South Hill, La Crosse. Come on out. They've got 20 ribeyes for $39. You heard that right. 20 ribeyes for $39, plus lots of other great options on wonderful beef, beautiful grass-fed beef. Not locally sourced, but sourced in the United States anyway. So come on out, check them out. Matthew's down here. He's offering some great specials and some great deals on all your beef products. They even have some chicken. They've got some pork. They've got some seafood. They've got some crab legs, some great stuff down here at the Backyard Butchers right here in the parking lot at Tractor Supply here in South Hill. So come on out. You want to get some good deals on some good meat? Come on out today. They'll be here until about 6:30. I'll be leaving about noon. But you all come on out right now. And there's a line, so be patient. Come on out. Great deals here at the Backyard Butchers on Highway 58 in the Tractor Supply parking lot here in South Hill. Let's get back to the music here on Rewind 101.9. 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

Peter Gabriel on Rewind 101.9, your home for South Hill's greatest hit. Jimmy Martin broadcasting live from Backyard Butchers down in the parking lot of Tractor Supply right on Highway 58, right at the town limits of La Crosse and South Hill on the east side of town. Come on out for some great meat, man. They have got your ribeyes. They've got a 20-pack of ribeyes for just $39. Got some crab legs for just two pounds of $20. They've got some great meat packages, beef packages, some beautiful steaks and such like that. Great prices going on down here at the Backyard Butchers at Tractor Supply. I was hoping to get Matthew to speak to us and tell us a little bit about Backyard Butchers, but he has been rocking and rolling down here. Like I say, he has got some great package deals on steaks. You just would not believe the prices he's got. Plus, he's got some mixed meat packages as well that include chicken and pork and beef, too. So some seafood items as well. Come on out. Check it out. Well, I'm going to be here till 12 today, but he'll be here till about 6:30 today. Come on out, and then he'll continue tomorrow and even Monday unless he sells out. So get on down here before he sells out. Otherwise, you can miss out some great deals and some good quality beef at the Backyard Butchers in the Tractor Supply parking lot here in South Hill. So come on out. Check it out. Let's get back to the music. Here's Elton John on Rewind 101.9.

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0: Bachman Turner Overdrive, and they're taking care of business, and that's what they're doing down here at the Backyard Butchers, down here at the Tractor Supply South Hill. I got Matthew and Stephen F. down here rocking and rolling, and they are selling some meat, is what I'm talking about. They got some great meat. Got that $39 special, 20 ribeyes, $39. Where you can get 20 ribeyes, $39. Matthew, I finally got a chance. You got a little bit of a break. Tell me about the quality of this meat.
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0: 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Get you some good meat at a good price. Come on out today, okay? They'll be here through today. Unless they sell out, they'll be here tomorrow. Okay, so come on out. Check it out. That's on Rewind 101.9, Backyard Butchers selling meat at Tractor Supply today. What a deal. All right, let's get back to the music here on Rewind 101.9. Here's Cyndi Lauper in Time After Time.

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3: News, I'm Roger Stern. President Trump says the U.S., along with Nigeria, killed a top global leader of ISIS. The president writing on Truth Social, it happened in Africa.
4: President Trump says Abu Bilal al-Manuki, the second in command of ISIS globally, will, quote, no longer terrorize the people of Africa or help plan operations to target Americans.
3: President Trump's back home after his summit meeting in China, where China showed concern about U.S. support for Taiwan. The president later downplaying the issue for now.
5: With me, I don't think they'll do anything when I'm here. When I'm not here, I think they might, to be honest with you. I'm not sure that they do anything if it remained as is.
3: President Trump on Fox Special Report with Brett Baer. 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
6: And Jimmy Martin here. One last time, we're down at the Backyard Butcher's Big Red Truck meat sale in the parking lot of Tractor Supply here in South Hill, right on Highway 58 between South Hill and La Crosse. Come on out and see Matthew and Steven for some great deals on some great steaks. And they've got some other meat products as well. Their big deal is the 20 premium ribeyes for just $39. What a deal. Where are you going to find a deal like that? Nowhere. That's where. So come on out. Last chance for you to see me. I'm heading out right now, but Matthew and Stephen are down here selling some delicious steaks, beautiful grain-fed steaks produced in the USA. You got to come on out and check the quality of these steaks and this meat. So come on out and see them. I'm heading out. I'll see y'all on Tradio on Monday morning. And the Most Music Morning Show at 7 a.m., Tradio at 9:05. Till then, Jimmy Martin saying, y'all have a wonderful weekend. Bye.

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3: News, I'm Roger Stern. President Trump says the U.S., along with Nigeria, killed a top global leader of ISIS. The president writing on Truth Social, it happened in Africa.
4: President Trump says Abu Bilal al-Manuki, the second in command of ISIS globally, will, quote, no longer terrorize the people of Africa or help plan operations to target Americans.
3: President Trump's back home after his summit meeting in China, where China showed concern about U.S. support for Taiwan. The president later downplaying the issue for now.
5: With me, I don't think they'll do anything when I'm here. 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
5: I'm not sure that they do anything if it remained as is.
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3: Virginia's current voting map will stay put at least for now. The Supreme Court has rejected Democratic redistricting efforts.
4: Virginia Governor Abigail Spanberg is now criticizing the High Court's decision, saying it goes against what Virginians had voted for. She says, as governor, I will make sure voters know when and how to cast their votes this year.
3: Fox's Madeline Rivera. More than 200,000 commuters are bracing for the worst in the Northeast.
5: Thousands of workers for the Long Island Railroad walked off the job around 12:01 this morning, bringing the nation's busiest passenger railway to a grinding halt.
3: Fox's Chanley Painter. Among the major sticking points, wages and health care costs, the railroad argues meeting union demands would mean fare hikes for riders. 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

0: 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And September 6th, JB and the Get Down Browns with the Embers and Craig Woolard. 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
4: I'm John Saucier. President Trump's back from China, says that country has agreed to buy hundreds of planes from Boeing and more U.S. soybeans. Senator Jerry Moran on Fox News Live with some thoughts on the meeting and what he hopes China will do.
5: I think what we're looking for is to China to say exactly what they've agreed to. And then, of course, we need to make certain that they live up to that agreement.
4: President Xi is set to visit the U.S. in September. The Organization of Iranian American Communities with a protest in D.C. today calling for a more secular Iran and an end to political executions. An exiled dissident group, People's Mojaheddin Organization, was involved in the protest. Member Kimia Arya condemning the regime.
6: A government that executes young activists for speaking out, organizing students, or resisting oppression is a government that is terrified of its own people.
4: Organizers are calling for an end to political executions. America's listening to Fox News.

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3: News. I'm Deborah Valentine. A global leader for ISIS taken out by U.S. and Israeli forces in Africa. Fox's Alex Hogan reports.
4: Abu Bilal al-Manuki was a key figure in ISIS who provided strategic guidance and financial operations in developing and manufacturing weapons. No U.S. service members were harmed, and officials tell Fox that all service members made it back safely.
3: An Israeli airstrike in Gaza has killed Hamas military wing leader Izzeldin al-Haddad. The Israeli military said today that al-Haddad was one of the last surviving architects of the Hamas-led attacks on southern Israel on October 7, 2023. Hamas confirmed his death. The Republican primary underway in Louisiana. President Trump has expressed support for Congresswoman Julia Letlow to unseat incumbent Senator Bill Cassidy. Only GOP candidates are in the running. America's listening to Fox News.

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